there's no surviving. There's no surviving. There's no surviving. There's no surviving. There's no surviving.

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Let's go. I love it. Till the next time we see you, we love you. May you get high, may you drop acid, may you get laid and all that good shit.

You know, sometimes you walk around. Sure. Is this how you're seeing? I'm going to talk to you.